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1: 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Breezy today. We'll see some dry and sunny starts, but soon turning cloudy in the afternoon with some patchy rain developing by evening. A high of 19. Bored? 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
1: Big Fear is at Le Pub on Wednesday, the 30th of September. 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Solve a Long Murder, She Wrote. Paint Me a Murder is at the Riverfront on Thursday, the 1st of October. 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
4: Been confirmed the body's been found in the search for three-year-old Noah Woods, who vanished after a visit to a village playground. This is Superintendent Tom Pearce from Suffolk Police.
5: Police dived in this afternoon. I've sadly recovered the body of a child from Decoy Pond in Brantford. Formal identification has yet to take place. The family of Noah Woods have been informed of this development.
4: On the decision to pause local government reorganisation, there's a warning from the County Council Network that the review must lead to a material change in direction, or flagship reforms and devolution will be undermined. Unison is urging large employers to check their pay structures every 3 years to ensure that women have been treated fairly. They say the current equal pay system is not fit for purpose. The wins last night for Everton, Aston Villa, Brighton and Fleetwood Town in the EFL Cup. This evening, Manchester City host Norwich City for a place in the fourth round. That's the latest from Radio News Hub. I'm Jules Eatsbridge.
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0: And here's your What's On guide with Newport City Radio. In Me is at the Queen's Academy on Saturday, the 3rd of October. In Me are an alternative rock band from Essex, formed in 1996. Doors open at 6 p.m. with tickets priced at £25. Loud Women Fest is at Le Pub on Saturday, the 3rd of October, with two stages and 11 of the best female and non-binary artists. This is a great afternoon of live music. For the full artist lineup, visit Le Pub website. The event is from 4 p.m. and tickets are priced at £16. That was your What's On Guide with Newport City Radio. 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
3: A body's been found in the search for 3-year-old Noah Woods, who disappeared after a visit to a playground in Suffolk. This is Superintendent Tom Pearce from Suffolk Police.
4: Formal identification has yet to take place. The family of Noah Woods have been informed of this development. The discovery of the body is currently being treated as not suspicious but unexplained. The coroner will be informed of this development.
3: There are calls for the Prime Minister to reject applications for new drilling licences for the Rosebank oil fields in the North Sea. The government's been warned the review of a local government reorganisation must lead to a material change in direction, or flagship reforms and devolution will be undermined. In a letter to the local government minister, Jim McMahon, the County Council Network says that without a new approach emerging, following the pause in the process, a more costly and fragmented system will emerge. Winner wins last night for Brighton, Everton, Aston Villa and Fleetwood Town in the EFL Cup. This evening, Norwich City travelled to Manchester City. That's the latest from Radio News Hub. I'm Jules Eatbridge.
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7: 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Breezy today. We'll see some dry and sunny starts, but soon turning cloudy in the afternoon with some patchy rain developing by evening. A high of 19. Bored. 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

0: is your What's On Guide with Newport City Radio. Halloween in Concert is at the Riverfront on Friday, the 16th of October, with a live band and amazing stage effects. This concert brings all the best spooky hits. Doors open at 7 p.m. and tickets are priced at £35. Hollow Hand is at Club Pub on Thursday, the 22nd of October. 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Doors open at 7:30 p.m. with tickets priced at £12. 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
2: It's been confirmed that a body's been found in the search for three-year-old Noah Woods, who vanished after a visit to a village playground. This is Superintendent Tom Pearce from Suffolk Police.
3: Police dive team this afternoon have sadly recovered the body of a child from Decoy Pond in Brantford. Formal identification has yet to take place, but the family of Noah Woods have been informed of this development.
2: Climate scientists, health professionals and conservationists are making fresh calls for Andy Burnham to reject applications for new drilling licences for the Rosebank oil field in the North Sea. On the decision to pause local government reorganisation, there's a warning from the County Council Network that review must lead to a material change in direction or flagship reforms and devolution will be undermined. And the wins last night for Everton, Aston Villa, Brighton and Fleetwood Town in the EFL Cup. This evening, Manchester City host Norwich City for a place in the fourth round. That's the latest from Radio News Hub. I'm Jules Eastbridge.
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6: 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Breezy today, and we'll see some dry and sunny starts, but soon turning cloudy in the afternoon with some patchy rain developing by evening. A high of 19. Bored? 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

0: And here's your What's On guide with Newport City Radio. Lipstick on Your Collar is at the Riverfront on Thursday, the 15th of October. Enjoy some of the best songs from the 50s and 60s, performed by a live band featuring some of the country's top musicians. 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Civic Green is at Le Pub on September the 17th of October. Civic Green are an alternative rock band from Yorkshire. They are being supported by Four Act Riot and the Moon Stones. Doors open at 7:30 p.m. with tickets priced at £12.50. 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
3: Buckingham Palace has hit back at claims made by Princess Diana's brother that Charles told him that he'd forget her soon enough after her death. In Earl Spencer's new book, he claimed the row broke out over whether Prince William and Prince Harry would walk behind the coffin. The palace says grief can cloud reason and colour memory. A body has been found in the search for three-year-old Noah Woods, who vanished after a visit to a playground in Suffolk. Here's Superintendent Tom Pearce from Suffolk Police.
4: We have been overwhelmed by the outpouring of public support and people putting on their boots to help us with the search. As a parent myself, I completely understand why people would want to help, and such a response is one that typifies the strong sense of community and the heartwarming nature of Suffolk people.
3: The Ministry of Justice says no final decision has been made on plans for prisoners to share temporary cells built for one person, be to try and ease the shortage of prison places. And Fleetwood Town inflicted a huge upset in the Carabao Cup last night. The League Two side beat the Championship's Sheffield United 1-0. From Radio News Hub, I'm Frankie Hersein.
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6: 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Breezy today, we'll see some dry and sunny starts, but soon turning cloudy in the afternoon with some patchy rain developing by evening. A high of 19, bored. 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

0: And here's your What's On guide with Newport City Radio. Your Mam is at Le Pub on Friday, the 23rd of October. 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The Blue Tones is at the Corn Exchange on Sunday, the 25th of October. The Blue Tones are on tour to make the 30th anniversary of their classic debut album, Expecting to Fly. 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
2: Buckingham Palace has hit back at claims made by Princess Diana's brother in his new book, Lucy Gormley reports.
3: Earl Spencer claims that Charles told him that he'd forget her soon enough after her death. He says the row broke out over funeral arrangements and whether Prince William and Prince Harry, then aged 15 and 12, would walk behind the coffin. The palace says grief can cloud reason and colour memory. But official engagements will still take place today as the Prince and Princess of Wales visit the Isle of Bute.
2: The government say they're pulling every lever to ensure there is space to lock up dangerous offenders. It's after reports that plans were being drawn up to install second beds in rapid deployment cells. The Prime Minister welcomed his Canadian counterpart to an Everton game last night. Mark Carney hailed Andy Burnham as a great progressive leader, saying there were opportunities for them to work on defence and AI. And an all-new Thomas the Tank Engine series is on the way, with Henry Golding following in the footsteps of Pierce Brosnan and Ringo Starr voicing the series. From Radio News Sub, I'm Frankie Hess.
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6: 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Breezy today, we'll see some dry and sunny starts, but soon turning cloudy in the afternoon with some patchy rain developing by evening. A high of 19. Bored? 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

0: Oh, it's Dr. Tam. Hello. We're getting ready for the breakfast shake-up from 8 o'clock this morning. And today it's wrong answers only. I need a wrong answer to this question. I need a good name for a cat. Not Whiskers, not Mittens, not Biscuit. Although Biscuit's a good name, I like that. We need a wrong answer to it. Names for a cat, please. Wrong answers only. Give you the WhatsApp number in a second. And of course, we're on Facebook, Instagram, and TikTok. I popped the reel up there last night, so you can click and comment from there. 7:37 on a Thursday morning. Let's get you moving with Roman Taxis. Don't take a chance. Book in advance on 400-071. On the trains this morning, that headline news still there. The lift is still out of order at Platform 1 at Newport train station. And we got one bad boy for you. Let's have a look. In fact, we haven't even got that. We've got some good news for you. At 7:38 on Thursday morning, we've got no naughty trains. You're good to go on the trains until 12 minutes past 9 this morning. That could change. It probably will change. We'll keep an eye on it, okay? On the roads, no issues being reported by Newport Bus on X. 8:48 AM, looking great. 8449 clear, but what about the M4? We're on the traffic cameras on the England-Wales border. And as soon as you get away from Bristol, as you're heading to Mega, it's looking really busy through Mega, Landmartin and Langstone at the moment. It does ease up after that. There's a broken down vehicle just by Calder at the moment as you're heading down to Cardiff this morning. And coming back the other way, absolutely brilliant. No major issues to say about on the way up. Join the Legion, become a driver with Roman Taxis. 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

0: just how good is this tune? George Ezra Shotgun from April 2018. The Breakfast Shake-Up on the way next from 8 o'clock. All about wrong answers only today. It's all about names for a cat. As I said, not Whiskers, not Mittens, not Biscuit. We want it to be gloriously wrong. 07967 109958 and across the socials.
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3: Buckingham Palace has responded to claims made by the late Princess Diana's brother that the now King Charles said he'd forget her soon enough after her death. Lucy Gormanley has the details.
4: Earl Spencer made the claim in his new book, in which he says the row broke out over Prince William and Harry walking behind their mother's coffin. He adds that Charles said he'd walked in the procession of his great-uncle Lord Mountbatten, with which Mr. Spencer pointed out he was 30 at the time. Spokesperson for the palace says the king is mindful that grief can colour memory.
3: It's been confirmed that a body has been found in the search for three-year-old Noah Woods. He'd vanished after a visit to a playground with a relative in Suffolk. Hundreds of experts are calling on the Prime Minister to reject new drilling licences for the Rosebank oil field in the North Sea. In a letter to Andy Burnham and Energy Secretary Miatta Farnbulla, the group say allowing them would breach its national and international climate commitments. And there were wins for Everton, Aston Villa, Brighton and Fleetwood Town in the English League Cup last night. From Radio News Hub, I'm Frankie Hairsine.
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0: Let's take a look at your weather spot by our friends at Newport City Council. This morning, sunny spells and patchy cloud. A few light showers moving in. This afternoon, a little bit drier with a high of 19 and a low of 9. 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

Nick, call me old-fashioned, but that's how you begin the breakfast shake-up on Thursday, the 17th of September, 2026. Bastille, Pompeii, and before that garbage, Breaking Up the Gale. Good morning. How you doing? You all right? It's Namsy with you until 10 o'clock this morning. More training to be done from 10 o'clock. So we've got an hour of 90s tunes for you to squeeze in. No Hadley this week either. We're all falling apart. What's going on? We'll get the band to get together next Thursday. It's going to be all right. So we're keeping it local. We're just outside the Kingsway Centre this morning. We're keeping it live at 10 past 8. I don't know what's going on with the weather forecast, but it said on my forecast yesterday that it's going to be a nice bright start to the day. It's definitely not

0: Nice bright start to the day. It's that wet, cold rain stuff. You know the stuff we haven't had for ages? Yeah, yuck. So I think you know what's going to happen. It is just good song after good song on Newport City Radio. I've got some great ones for you. Can't wait to get them on for you. Very left field again this morning. I like it. Two songs from local musicians. They're brand new ones at the end of this hour and the next hour as well. We're not messing about. 9:30 this morning, it's time to catch up with Stephen and Luke as they bring us Nerd Chat. All the entertainment news that you need from last night's indie show. That's all booked and ready to go. 8:33 this morning, big news! Stuff I found on socials and thought, yeah, you need to know this. And just ahead of it, we'll give it a play. Another spin for the record of the week from Guilty Party, driving at 95. When they say driving at 95, I thought they meant driving at 95 years of age. So, you know, what do I know? And of course, we're keeping you moving this morning with Roman Taxis. On the trains, the lifts are out of order at Platform 1 at Newport train station. And the good news is, after you pass that, all the trains are running on time last time we checked. It's likely to change. It probably will change. We'll check again in about 10 minutes, but we're keeping you updated. No issues being reported by Newport Bus on X. A48M looking good. A449 looking good. M4 busy last time we looked around Lanmartin. It's eased up a little bit, I can tell you that. And there's a broken down vehicle at Caldera that's been moved on as well. So that should keep us busy, I reckon. And then there's you doing this. Wrong answers only. It's Pet Week on Newport City Radio. We're going to try and get you involved with that today. But for the moment, we're doing this. Wrong answers only. We've done name for a dog. Now we're looking for a name for a cat. Liz at SF's account saying, Bruno! Bruno! What a great name. What a great wrong answer. Bruno the cat. I call my cat Bruno. If I had a cat, I'd call it Bruno. I've got a cat. Not thinking about getting a cat either, but there you go. Steve Corton, the legend that is Steve Corton, saying, in the hat. I see what he's done there. What are you saying this morning? Wrong answers only, please, this question. You've got a cat, what are you naming it? 07967109958 on WhatsApp. We put a reel up last night on Facebook, Instagram and TikTok, so feel free to click and comment from there.
1: Still to come.
0: Why are you doing that? Ask away some Lamsey points just for fun. Can you name the musicians and bands who got these songs inside the UK Top 40? From the album Brighter Days, this track taken from it got to number 6 in 2017. Two of them on this one, so two Lamsey points available. Who are they? The album was called Blurry Face. The track from it, this one, got released in 2016 and got to number 12. The track's called Stress Day, but who are they? Give you one Lamsey point if you can name the band. And the same on this one, from their self-titled debut album, so I won't be telling you that. This track from the album got to number 3 in 2006. Who are they? We'll play them in full and confirm who they are next on Thursday morning's Breakfast Shaker.
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On the way this morning, the wreck of the week from Guilty Party, going to give you some clues as to what's in big news. Right now, you doing this. All about the wrong answers only this morning. Wrong answer for a cat, please. We did dog a couple of weeks ago, so we're on cat. So here we go. Okay, let's see what we got then. Jack's mentioning morning, Jack. I got a couple of shows to do in just a couple of minutes' time. Right. Also this one. Dylan's mentioning saying, morning lambs, how about decaf for a name for a cat? Unpredictable, slightly disappointing, and no one anyone actually wanted. I like that, that's good. Keeping you moving, 8:22 on a Thursday morning with Roman Taxis. Don't take a chance, book in advance at romantaxis.co.uk. On the trains, headline news this morning, the lifts are out of order at Platform 1 at Newport train station. And there's a couple of naughty ones, let's check them out for you. Transport for Wales, Milford Haven, 8:24 near 8:26. Great Western, Cardiff Central, 8:33 near 8:35. And then you're good to go on the trains then until 9:59 this morning. On the roads, no issues being reported by Newport Bus on X. 8:48 AM and the A449, both looking great this morning. But what about the M4? Let's have a quick look. As you're heading down from Toll Plaza into Mega this morning, it was looking busy all the way to Land Martin. I can now tell you that's looking much, much better. That carries on down as you're heading towards Cardiff this morning. As you cross over and head back the other side, that's also looking great. No issues there. From runway to Roman, book your airport ride now with Roman Taxis. And as always, if you spot a problem that I don't know about, message me for free on WhatsApp. The number is 079 6710 9958.

Hey, let's confirm those three for you then. L.A. Cigala came here for love, 21 Pilots stressed out, and Razorlight in the morning, proving there is just good song after good song on Newport City Radio. Coming up in just over 2 minutes, this morning's big news. Something spooky is coming to Newport in October. That's a good time for a spooky thing to happen. £400,000 heading to one of Newport's best love venues. We'll tell you more about that. And if you love sport and you love rugby, this one could be for you, but the clock is ticking. Tell you all about that in big news in a couple of minutes time. Right now, time for the record of the week. The band are called Guilty Party. The song is called Driving at 95, and they are playing in Cardiff tonight from 8 o'clock. They're supporting Yardbreaker, and that's going to be in Porter's Cardiff. So let's get the track on. This is the record of the week, and it is Driving at 95.

0: We're really enjoying that as record of the week this week. I'm going to play it tomorrow, and Jem from the band is going to introduce her own track. Brilliant, can't wait for that. Tomorrow morning we'll do that around 8:30 as well, okay? Okay, let's do this. Broadcasting live right here from the heart of our city centre in digital stereo. Right now, this is the Breakfast Shake-Up on Newport City Radio. Time for your big news, stuff I found on socials and thought, yeah, you need to know this. So here's one for your diary. No Comply Skate Park in Newport are throwing a Halloween bash on Friday the 30th of October, the day before the big day. And it's going to happen from 5pm to 8pm. And the brilliant thing about this one is that everyone is welcome, whether you can skate or not. Lots of fun, lots of games, and as usual, a spooky atmosphere. And the No Comply energy that you would expect. Bookings going live on the No Comply website in the next few days, so keep an eye on that. Friday the 30th of October, No Comply, 5 till 8pm. Get your costumes ready. Next up this morning, this is really good news. One of Newport's most loved venues this morning, the Riverfront Theatre and Arts Centre, has secured £400,000 from the Arts Council, Arts Capital Investment Fund. And that money is going straight into transforming the building for everyone who uses it. The main auditorium is getting brand new seating, a refurbished floor, an accessible ramp access, and increased wheelchair spaces. The studio theatre is also getting a new retractable seating bank. Work is already underway behind the scenes, and the improvements are expected to be completed by spring 2027. It's a genuinely exciting moment for the Riverfront and for Newport, a more comfortable, more accessible and flexible venue for our city. Congratulations to everyone at the Riverfront and Newport City Council on securing this investment. Then finally, this music this morning, I got some news, some big news, and some even bigger news. So let's do the big news first. If you've been thinking about getting a Dragons Rugby season membership, now is the time. 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Last season was a huge progress for Theo Tatia's men, playing out to a backdrop of atmosphere that's no other in Welsh rugby. How do we know? Because we provide the noise. 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If you want to pay via direct debit, or get a hold of them on 670-690 and ticketing at Dragons RFC Wales. There you go. And as you might have guessed from what I alluded to, Newport City Radio will be back at Rodney Parade playing the music in the stadium as you get in to see the game and in match for the whole of the next season. There you go. Signed and sealed the other day. That's our bit of big news on top of big news. Very excited about that. Big news done for this morning. Don't forget, we'll do some more big news tomorrow, and we'll turn it into a quiz tomorrow on the Breakfast Shake-Up. Right now, you doing this. Wrong answers only. You're naming a cat today, but you have to give me a silly daft answer. Sarah Louise is straight in there. She's saying canine, as in the letter K and the number 9, canine. I like it. Jessie's not mentioned, but she said, I'm going to call my cat Asbo. Is that a right answer or a wrong answer? I don't know. I'll let you decide. And on top of that as well, gotta say good morning to Jack and Pete. Morning, guys. We're shouting at Ashley Pinball and John Butler. They're going to Liverpool on behalf of Newport City Council tonight for an awards evening for hard-working street cleaning. Nice one, guys. Hopefully they'll get the award, and we'll play Will.i.am and Hall of Fame a little bit later. I asked him about also sort of naming a cat, and he's come up with a brilliant one. It is Purlock Holmes. I like it. I see what he did there. Thank you, mate. Appreciate it. Good luck tonight as well. 07967 109958 is our number on WhatsApp, and we're on Facebook, Instagram and TikTok. Wrong answers only, please.
1: Still to come.
0: We're naming cats today. I don't know why, it's just Pet Week. It seems like a good idea, all right? Don't shoot the messenger. All right, let's get these on for you. Give away some Lamsey points. Brian loves this bit of the show. From the album Sense, this track from it got released in 1992, but can you name the band? The song's called Life of Riley, if that helps. Taken from the album Deliverance, this got to number one in 1994. Who are they? From the album Pharmacy, this track from it got to number 11 in 2015. It's a tough one, this is. One Lamsey point if you can name them. We'll play them in full and confirm who they are next on Thursday morning's Breakfast Shaker.
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On the way, two songs from two local musicians this morning. Right now, you doing this. Wrong answers only on a Thursday morning. We're naming cats today. We did dogs the other week, so I thought, yeah, let's do cats. Gareth Wall's gone for this one. Canine as well. It's a very big favourite that is at the moment. I like it. 8:45 on a Thursday morning, keeping you moving with Roman Taxis. Don't take a chance. Book in advance on 400071. Okay, on the trains this morning, headline news. The lifts are out of order at Platform 1 at Newport train station. There you go. And here are your naughty ones. Great Western, London Panton, 8:51. They're going to be with you at 8:55. Great Western, Cardiff Central, 8:55. They're 8:57. Great Western, Swansea, you're expecting that at 9:24. It'll be with you at 9:29. And then you're good to go on the trains then until 12 minutes past 10. On the roads, no issues being reported by Newport Bus on X this morning. 8:48 AM and the A449 looking clear. But what about the M4? We're on the traffic camera, so you don't need to be. Scanning from the England-Wales border into Newport, down to Corriton and Cardiff, crossing over and heading right back up the other side. Let's see what we got. M4 looking great. No issues there at the moment. Friendly, affordable and family run. That's Roman Taxis. And as always, if you spot a problem that I don't know about, message me for free on WhatsApp. Our number is 0796710 9958.

0: Just wow. What else am I going to say? The Lightning Seas, Life of Riley, Baby D, Let Me Be Your Fantasy, and Galantis, Runaway, open brackets, You and I, close brackets, because you got to get it right. Definitely proving that it is just good song after good song on Newport City Radio. Okay, time for two brand new local tunes played on the weekend, either on Pure Local with Danny and Stephen at 1 o'clock on a Saturday, or Pure Local Extra with Keys at 3 o'clock on a Saturday. Let's see what we got.
1: Still to come.
0: So I'm going to play this, Chris Stringer. We had the pleasure and honour of seeing Chris singing live as he did a gig in Cardiff last week with Rocco Bailey. Me, Danny and Stephen were there for that one, and he just sounded absolutely brilliant. Going to play Carry Me Home. Vocally outstanding. And welcome return to Lowrider on the Breakfast Shake-Up. His brand new 5-track EP came out on the 10th of September. On Instagram, on Lowrider Records, the Doc Kraken 8 said, "It's about time, dude. We agree." Two songs, two local musicians next.
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0: You know what I'm going to say, don't you? The music scene around Newport and the Stereo area is absolutely stunning. Two songs that prove that. Chris Stringer, Carry Me Home, absolutely fabulous in Cardiff last Friday. And Lowrider and 21 Fast Track, nice to have Lowrider back. Two songs, two local musicians. Next up, more of your selections on Wrong Answers Only. We're naming Cat. 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
2: Buckingham Palace has hit back at claims made by Princess Diana's brother in his new book, Lucy Gormanly reports.
3: Earl Spencer claims that Charles told him that he'd forget her soon enough after her death. He says the row broke out over funeral arrangements and whether Prince William and Prince Harry, then aged 15 and 12, the palace says grief can cloud reason and colour memory. But official engagements will still take place today as the Prince and Princess of Wales visit the Isle of Bute.
2: Police have thanked the public in their efforts to search for Noah Woods after the body of a child was found in a nearby pond. The three-year-old had gone missing after visiting a playground in Brantham in Suffolk with a relative. The Bank of England are expected to hold interest rates at 3.75% despite rising pressure to raise them over inflation concerns. Yesterday we heard that inflation had risen to 3.1%. And the Prime Minister welcomed his Canadian counterpart to an Everton game last night. Mark Carney hailed Andy Burnham as being a great progressive leader. From Radio News Hub, I'm Frankie Hersine.
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0: 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This morning, sunny spells and patchy clouds. A few showers moving in, but this afternoon it's going to turn dry with a high of 19 and a low of 9. Bored? 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

Nay, call me old fashioned, but I say you continue the breakfast shake up on Thursday, the 17th of September 2026. MMFAO party rock anthem and Skank and Nancy and Secretly. Good morning. How you doing? You right? It's Lamsey with you until 10 o'clock this morning. So what's going to happen from 10 o'clock? We got some 1990s hits for you back

0: back. Ali's got the week off this week as well. We'll be back to normal next Thursday, okay? So with that in mind, we're keeping it local. We're just outside the Kingsway Centre in Newport this morning, and we're keeping it live at 11 minutes past nine. Don't know what's going on with the weather. It said it was going to be raining. It said it was going to be dry this morning. It was raining, and then it was dry. I don't know. I don't know what's happening. I've done the weather. You know, I've given you the forecast. It's all very odd. In this hour, I think you know what's going to happen. It is just good song after good song on Newport City Radio. One of DJ Mad Andy's favourite songs very soon to squeeze in. Also got to get a song in for the lads from Newport City Council as well. Got to get that in soon. We'll do that around 9:30 hopefully. Two songs from local musicians at the end of this hour, and yes, once again, they're brand new tracks to Newport City Radio from our local music community. We're very excited to get those on for you. And Stephen and Luke are going to be here. Well, not literally here, that'd be silly. Their voices will be here from about 9:30. We got Nerd Chat for you. All the entertainment news that you need from last night's indie show. And we're keeping you moving this morning with Roman Taxi. So far, we know the list are out of order on Platform 1 at Newport Train Station. Aside from that, not looking too bad on the trains. No issues being reported by Newport Bus on X, A48M, A449 clear. And even the M4 is looking good at the moment. But anything can change in the next 48 minutes, so we're watching it together, okay? And then there's you doing this. Wrong answers only. It's Pet Week on Newport City Radio. We are celebrating your furry and non-furry friends. Going to get onto that a bit more today, hopefully. So with that in mind, we're doing wrong answers only. We named dogs the other week. We're naming cats. Our Debs is saying tramp. I like it. Do you know what I'm going to go for? What did I go for last night? I like Lizzie's Bruno. I like that one. Deefa. There you go. I'm going to go Deefa. Deefa cat. What are you saying this morning? Get involved and get involved now. The number on WhatsApp is 0796710 9958. We put a reel up on Facebook, Instagram and TikTok last night, so feel free to click and comment from there. Wrong answers only. You're naming cats. You know what to do. Go, go, go.
1: Still to come.
0: Right, let's do this. Can you name the musicians and bands that got these songs inside the UK Top 40? From the album Save, Rock and Roll. This track from it got to number 5 in 2013. Who are they? Big song title on that one. Here's Mad Andy's favourite tune. Well, it's one of them anyway. From the Mo Money soundtrack, which I had a copy of. This track from it got to number 2 in 1992. Huge in Brooklyn Heights, where I used to be there. Two of them on this one. Two legends on this one. Give you a Lamsey point if you can name them both, okay? It's taken a classic sample, so you can have a Lamsey point for the vocalist on this one. And a dance act as well. From the album Generation, this track from it got released in 2005 and got to number 3. Who are they? We'll confirm who they are and play them in full next on Thursday morning's Breakfast Shake-Up.
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On the way this Thursday morning, Nerd Chat from last night's indie show. All the entertainment news that you need. Right now, we are doing this. Wrong answers only, and you are absolutely phenomenal today. On WhatsApp, Leanne's mentioning, saying, morning, lambs. Love that last track. She did say what it's called, but, you know, I'll confirm it in a minute, okay? And Leanne saying, how about Celine after Celine Dion? I expect drama levels are identical, and the hair is comparable as well. And Jason saying, morning, lambs. He's saying, how about Ozzy? It bites, it stares at things that aren't there, and it comes alive at 3 a.m. It's a perfect fit. Love it. Okay, let's do this. Keeping you moving on a Thursday morning with Roman Taxis. Don't take a chance. Book in advance on their brand new app. On the trains, headline news, the lifts are out of order at Platform 1 at Newport train station. That's even before you think about getting on a train. And here are your naughty ones. Great Western, Swansea, 9.24, now 9.33. Transport for Wales, Holyhead, you're expecting that at 9.38. It'll be with you at 9.45. And then you're good to go on the trains then until 10.47 this morning. On the roads, no issues being reported by Newport Bus on X. A48M looking great. A449 clear, but what about the M4? This morning, 8 o'clock, it was looking busy as you headed down from Bristol. Right now, it's looking great. No issues as you head down to Newport, onto Coryton in Cardiff. And as you cross over and come back the other way, it's looking okay as well. No issues there at all. Tap, book, go. Get the Roman Taxis app on Apple or Google Store today. And as always, if you spot a problem I don't know about, message me for free on WhatsApp. The number is 079 6710 9958.

0: Okay, let's confirm those two for you then. Fallout Boy, My Songs, Know What You Did in the Dark. Luther Vandross, of course, with Janet Jackson, The Best Things in Life Are Free. And Audio Bullies featuring the vocals of Nancy Sinatra and Shot You Down. Proving there is just good song after good song on Newport City Radio. Not only good song after good song, but some pretty good chat as well. Every Wednesday on the Indie Show, we do a little thing called Nerd Chat. And Luke, I think I am ready for your question.
1: Are we ready for part one of Nerd Chat?
0: Absolutely. Take it away, mate.
1: Going straight into it, we are this week with Nerd Chat. We are going to kick off by talking about the Batman. We've had a couple of set leaks from over the weekend. This film continued on Matt Reeves' The Batman sequel. The latest set of photos provide a much better look at the returning star Robert Pattinson as Bruce Wayne. The initial set video showed the actors standing rehearsing the scene, but we see the primetime star himself making his way through a crowd of angry protesters as he leaves the courthouse. Some of the signs held say, "Court of Fowls, I'm coming for you next. Your greed is killing us. Oligarchies must go. The richer get richer. Eat the rich. One day the poor will have nothing and resist." The Waynes have always been represented, the elite in Gotham, but the family was generally well regarded by the working class. We're not sure exactly what Bruce did to change that, but it seems clear that he is no longer a very popular figure. Could the actions of the Court of Owls or Anarchy be behind this negative perception of billionaire Bruce? And Sebastian Stan's casting was announced. The trades indicated they would be playing Harvey Dent Two-Face, but this was never confirmed, and rumours later circulated that he'd actually been cast as serial killer Victor Zsasz. Who knows? Time will tell. One of the highlights for me on TV at the moment is Lanterns, a DCU project, but there are no more series from DCU at the moment in development. When DC Studios was launched, Creature Commandos, Waller, Booster Gold, Lanterns, and Paradise Lost were all announced for HBO or HBO Max. Peacemaker Season 2 was an unexpected addition to the latter's streaming platform, but three of the shows haven't planned out. Waller has fallen by the wayside. Paradise Lost is supposedly in, quote, extreme development, and Booster Gold has been through multiple creative teams. It's not a complete disaster, but beyond the True Detective-inspired Lanterns, it's hard to imagine any of those shows fitting on the same network as The Pit and Task, for example. Now, it seems HBO's hit the pause button on James Gunn and Peter Safran's DCU plans. Asked by Deadline if a, quote, reset is taking place with the DCU, chairman and CEO of HBO and Max Content, Casey Bloys, says, quote, "You know what I say about that. It's the same thing as with Game of Thrones. People read about development and assume those are greenlit shows. They are development. And everyone knows that development is just that. You are trying things, you take big swings, not everything comes through, and I would say our track record in DC, from Watchmen to Peacemaker to Penguin and now Lanterns, is pretty good," he continued. Lanterns has been a hit, but the response to Supergirl has surely made the HBO a little wary about moving forward with shows like Booster Gold. The People vs. Gorilla Grodd is presumably HBO Max bound, similar to Peacemaker and Creature Commandos. Rounding off part one this week, we have some Secret Wars rumours. Avengers Doomsday isn't out yet, but we have some news about the film that follows it. And Tatiana Maslany made her MCU debut in 2022 with She-Hulk Attorney at Law playing the aforementioned She-Hulk. Over 4 years later, the character hasn't been seen since, despite rumours that she would appear in Deadpool and Wolverine and Captain America Brave New World. We are yet to see her. Leaked Avengers Secret Wars concept art, however, shows the Hulk, She-Hulk and Scar in Greenland, an area of Battleworld inhabited entirely by Hulks. The Russo brothers have said that Arwak isn't necessarily indicative of the plans they have for the movie, so where does that leave her? Well, if Scoop of My Time to Shine Hello is to be believed, She-Hulk is, quote, officially returning in 2027 Avengers Secret Wars. We don't have any additional details, but it would make sense to tee up She-Hulk's role in the movie by having her among the heroes who make up a surprise appearance in Avengers Doomsday later this year. Currently, She-Hulk is one of many characters notable for her absence in the upcoming ensemble. Captain Marvel, Spider-Man, Nick Fury, Scarlet Witch, Doctor Strange and Miss Marvel are among those most noteworthy examples.

0: Are we ready for part two of Nerd Chart? So over the weekend, Stephen, we had the Emmys, obviously coming from Los Angeles, and it was a great night for Welsh acting, Welsh culture. Matthew Rhys won two Emmys, didn't he?
1: He did, yeah. So the 78th Primetime Emmy Awards took place with The Pitt dominating the drama categories and Widow's Bay emerging as a surprise force in comedy. The Pitt was the night's biggest winner, taking home Outstanding Drama Series alongside awards for Noah Wyle and Alison Janney. Pluribus, meanwhile, also enjoyed a strong showing. Slow Horses, Task and the Diplomat were also among the dramas recognised. Marvel fans may have been left disappointed by one notable result. Wonder Man entered the ceremony with Yahya Abdul-Mateen II nominated for Outstanding Lead Actor in a Comedy Series, but ultimately failed to win. Matthew Rhys, as you said, took home the award for Widow's Bay. Sticking to comedy, Widow's Bay pulled off a major victory by taking home Outstanding Comedy Series, with Rhys also winning the Limited Series TV Movie Lead Actor Award. Watchmen star Jean Smart continued her run with another victory for Hacks. The Traitors won reality competition programme. Alan Cumming took the award home for host. Rhys told the BBC that receiving the double honour had been a complete out-of-body experience, which still feels as surreal as it was last night.
0: He did indeed. Over the weekend, we know some of the cast of the upcoming X-Men film that's out in 2028, I believe it is.
1: 2028, that's right.
0: We May had some, I think so, we had some new casting news over the weekend.
1: Yeah, we did, yeah. Big break in casting news. The Hollywood Reporter revealed that Gen V and Scream 7 star Asa German has been cast as Warren Worthington III, or Angel, in the X-Men reboot. Several cast members obviously were announced at D23, but obviously it wasn't the movie's full roster. Marvel Studios is still working out deals. Beast, for example, is still expected to join the team. Interestingly, German was in the running to play Cyclops, but Kevin Feige-led studio was impressed enough with him that they offered him the part of Angel instead. So could we be getting the original five in the MCU? Beast and Iceman are the only ones missing. Obviously from the rest, Cyclops, Jean Grey and Angel now. Of Professor X's first recruits to make that happen. Either way, Rogue and Storm also in the mix, but we're looking at one impressive team of superheroes.
0: Indeed we are. Rounding us off this week, Stephen, talk to me about Lanterns. We had episode 5.
1: Yep.
0: And even though there's 3 episodes to go after this one, this felt a bit of a finale. Talk to me.
1: Yeah, so I think, yeah, from this episode, it did kind of feel, it had that kind of strange place to put the episode as episode 5 rather than sort of with 3 more to go. But we got a lot of interesting things. Obviously, we learned that Kerry was on the run from Gotham. Zoe saves her, offers her a simple, a better life where she marries into the Mackin family. And we sort of get to know that Zoe is sort of why the town is protected over her, is they all over her death, basically, which was quite interesting. We had Ohua, the home of the Guardians of the Lanterns, get a mention. Maybe that's where Sinestro is being held. We've seen Al chip his ring to create the hologram. And obviously Zoe confirms that the Guardians created the Manhunters, and but all the others were killed apart from her. She admits that she killed Abin Sur. John, obviously, in the car crash from the... We sort of started off in 2007, then we went to 2016, which we spent most of this episode. John was in the car, gets burnt alive, he gets saved by his Zoe, who they have a really interesting conversation. In sort of that, they're both sort of products of programming. John has been brought up to be this Green Lantern. Her role was sort of, you know, to infiltrate societies, which is what she does in this town. Rushville gets destroyed by the satellites. A really big, intense fight scene between Hal and John. And really, really, really good episode.
2: Thank you, Luke, and thank you. Eventually, Stephen, to be fair, he when he was going to do Nerd Chat Part 1, we had a little guest, so we went to see one of the guys from Stray Pursuits, who's also on the indie show giving an interview. 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
3: Still to come.
2: Thank you, guys. Brilliant as always. Let's get these on for you and give away some Lamsey points just for fun. Can you name the musicians and bands who got these songs inside the UK Top 40? This got to number 10 in 1999. There's 2 of them on this one, so 2 Lamsey points up for grabs. Who are they? Love this tune. from the album Raw, Like Sushi. This track finally got to number 3 in 1988. Who is this? And from the album Some Things, this track finally got to number 7 in 2002. This is a real tough one. I love my dance music and even I wouldn't get this one. What are you saying? We'll play them in full and confirm who they are next on Thursday morning's Breakfast Shake Up.
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5: G'day, thanks for calling Sipping Tinnies. We can't answer the phone right now as we're too busy serving tinnies and cocktails. But if you fancy joining us for a tinny or two, Sipping Tinnies is open Friday, Saturday and Sunday at the top of Newport High Street. And we host a banging karaoke night every Saturday. But you must drink responsibly whilst you're here. Be drink aware, that's Sipping Tinnies' motto. Leave a message after the tone.
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0: Running Late but Sounding Great. On the way this morning, two songs from two local musicians. And right now, you doing this. Good. Wrong answers only, you're naming cats. Just make them silly and daft. Dan Price is saying Moby, as in after the whale. Thanks, Dan. Abby's also saying dog. And Dio saying diva dog. Nick, my idea. As in diva dog. I like it. I would. Thanks, mate. Okay. Keeping you moving at 9:47 on a Thursday morning with Roman Taxis. Don't take a chance booking advance on their brand new app. On the trains, headline news, the lifts are out of order at Platform 1 at Newport train station. Aside from that, we've only got one bad boy to report for you. Great Western Cardiff Central, 10:39, now with you at 10:44. And then you're good to go on the trains then until 11:23. On the roads, no issues being reported by Newport Bus on X. A48M and the A449 both clear, but what about the M4? Let's have a little look. M4 looking great, no issues to tell you about. Tap, book, go, get the Roman Taxis app on Apple or Google Store today. And as always, if you spot a problem I don't know about, message me for free on WhatsApp. It's 0796710-9958.
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0: Kid and Shola Ama on Taboo. Of course, it was Nene Cherry, Buffalo Stance, and Last Go, Alone, I know, right? Proving that it's just good song after good song on Newport City Radio. Time to get on two local ones.
1: Still to come.
0: Gonna play this from G.W. Thomas, it's called If, and the new EP, Relics, is out now, so make sure you go and check that one out. Gonna give this a spin soon. And Paul James is brand new. He's called New Town Calling. He's been busy in the Riverfront Studios, Cobra Music, and getting some photos done as well. Nice one, Paul. They're next on Thursday mornings, Breakfast Shake Up.
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0: just Haker with those two. G.W. Thomas, a song called If, and Paul James, Newtown Calling. Two songs, two local musicians on Thursday morning's Breakfast Shake-Up. Okay, let's do this. Thank you for listening today. Still to come on Newport City Radio, 10 o'clock tonight, pure chill. Wonderful songs in your ears just at the right time. 8 o'clock tonight, JD Deems and Wingman Dan in the studio for Pure House and Garage. Make sure you got your ears around that one. It's repeated on a Saturday as well, just to let you know, at 8 o'clock, and also on Listen Again as well. 6 o'clock tonight, Danny's going to be here with the Metal Kettle team, even EJ with him tonight. From 11 o'clock, it's just good song after good song as Ali's away this week, and we'll do After Hall of Fame, that I promised to play. 60 minutes of 1990s anthems next. That should keep you busy. If you've missed that, it's okay. You've not missed that. You go to the website, newportcityradio.org. You click on Listen Again or search for Breakfast Shake-Up. Have a brilliant Thursday. I'll catch you tomorrow morning, 8 a.m. Do not be late. Lamsey out.
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4: Buckingham Palace has responded to claims that made by the late Princess Diana's brother that the now King Charles said he'd forget her soon enough after her death. Lucy Gormley has the details.
5: Earl Spencer made the claim in his new book, in which he says the row broke out over Prince William and Harry walking behind their mother's coffin. He adds that Charles said he'd walked in the

0: grief can come a memory.
1: Police say they were overwhelmed at the support they received searching for missing three-year-old Noah Wood. They confirmed last night that a body had been found in the search. Hundreds of experts are calling on the Prime Minister to reject new drilling licenses for the Rosebank oil field in the North Sea. The group say allowing them would breach its national and international climate commitments. And an all-new Thomas the Tank Engine series is on the way, with Henry Golding following in the footsteps of Pierce Brosnan and, of course, Ringo Starr voicing the series. From Radio News Hub, I'm Frankie Hersine.
2: 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Ahead of International Equal Pay Day on Friday, a campaign fighting for equal pay for supermarket shop floor workers is stepping up its efforts. Here's Jolie Braley, MBE, a campaigner for improved workplace rights.
3: The equal pay cases brought by shop floor workers shows the fight for equal pay is not over. Equal pay is a legal right, but we have to enforce it. If you've worked in a supermarket in the last 6 years, please join our campaign to get the pay that you are entitled to at fairpayuk.co.uk.
4: 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Breezy today, we'll see some dry and sunny starts, but soon turning cloudy in the afternoon with some patchy rain developing by evening. A high of 19, bored. 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

0: And here's your What's On guide with Newport City Radio. Halloween in Concert is at the Riverfront on Friday, the 16th of October, with a live band and amazing stage effects. 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Hollowhand is at Club Pub on Thursday, the 22nd of October. 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
3: Buckingham Palace has hit back at claims made by Princess Diana's brother in his new book, Lucy Gormley reports.
4: Earl Spencer claims that Charles told him that he'd forget her soon enough after her death. He says the row broke out over funeral arrangements and whether Prince William and Prince Harry, then aged 15 and 12, would walk behind the coffin. The palace says grief can cloud reason and colour memory. But official engagements will still take place today as the Prince and Princess of Wales visit the Isle of Bute.
3: Police have thanked the public in their efforts to search for Noah Woods after the body of a child was found in a nearby pond. The three-year-old had gone missing after visiting a playground in Brantham in Suffolk with a relative. A group of MPs are recommending the Fraser Net Zero be scrapped because it's become toxic. It comes as the government weighs up whether to start drilling off the coast of Scotland in the North Sea. And people with accessibility needs will be able to use new virtual queuing systems at attractions like Alton Towers and Legoland. From Radio News Hub, I'm Frankie Hersine.
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6: 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Breezy today, we'll see some dry and sunny starts, but soon turning cloudy in the afternoon with some patchy rain developing by evening. A high of 19, bored. 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
1: 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Solve Along Murder, She Wrote. Paint Me a Murder is at the Riverfront on Thursday, the 1st of October. 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
3: Right here. 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
3: Senior royals are carrying out engagements after Buckingham Palace sit back at claims made by Princess Diana's brother in his new book. Frankie Hairsine reports.
4: Earl Spencer claims that Charles told him that he'd forget her soon enough after her death. He says the row broke out over funeral arrangements and whether Prince William and Prince Harry, then aged 15 and 12, would walk behind the coffin. The palace says grief can cloud reason and colour memory, but official engagements will still take place today as the Prince and Princess of Wales visit the Isle of Bute.
3: Next, police say they were overwhelmed at the support they received searching for missing three-year-old Noah Woods. They confirmed last night that a body had been found in the search. Hundreds of volunteers have been out looking for him. And a video message from Dolly Parton recorded before her death was played at the 2026 Americana Honours and Awards in Nashville. The singer was posthumously awarded the Americana Lifetime Achievements Award. That's the latest from Radio News Hub. I'm Tanita Sims.
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7: 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Mostly sunny this afternoon, but there'll be a few patches of cloud, bringing a few spots of rain. High of 19. 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

0: And here's your What's On guide with Newport City Radio. Lipstick on Your Collar is at the Riverfront on Thursday, the 15th of October. Enjoy some of the best songs from the 50s and 60s, performed by a live band featuring some of the country's top musicians. 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Civic Green is at Le Pub on September, the 17th of October. Civic Green are an alternative rock band from Yorkshire. They are being supported by Four Act Riot and the Moon Stones. Doors open at 7:30 p.m. with tickets priced at £12.50. 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
2: The Bank of England has left interest rates unchanged at 3.75%. It's the sixth time in a row that they've kept rates on hold, having stayed the same since December. But economists have warned that pressure to hike rates is mounting as inflation rises. Next, Buckingham Palace has responded to claims made by the late Princess Diana's brother that the now King Charles said he'd forget her soon enough after her death. Frankie Hairsine has the details.
3: Earl Spencer made the claim in his new book, in which he says the row broke out over Prince William and Harry walking behind their mother's coffin. He adds that Charles said he'd walked in the procession of his great-uncle, Lord Mountbatten, with Mr. Spencer pointing out that he was 30 at the time. A spokesperson for the palace says the king is mindful that grief can colour memory.
2: And people with accessibility needs will be able to use a new virtual queuing system at attractions like Alton Towers Thorpe Park and Legoland. Ride access pass holders will be able to queue for rides via an app. That's the latest from Radio News Hub. I'm Tanita Zoom.
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6: 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Breezy today, and we'll see some dry and sunny starts, but soon turning cloudy in the afternoon with some patchy rain developing by evening. A high of 19. Bored? 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
2: G'day, thanks for calling Sipping Tinnies. 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

0: here's your What's On Guide with Newport City Radio. Your Mam is at Le Pub on Friday, the 23rd of October. 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The Blue Tones is at the Corn Exchange on Sunday, the 25th of October. The Blue Tones are on tour to make the 30th anniversary of their classic debut album, Expecting to Fly. The performance starts at 7:30pm, which gets priced at £27.50. That was your What's On Guide with Newport City Radio. 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
2: The Bank of England has held interest rates at 3.75%, but policymakers warn that pressure to raise rates is building as the Iran war goes on. The bank's Monetary Policy Committee says global energy prices were volatile and likely to push inflation higher by the end of the year than it was previously expecting. Exenia Royals are carrying out engagements after Buckingham Palace hit back at claims made by Princess Diana's brother in his new book. Frankie Hairsine reports.
3: Phil Spencer claims that Charles told him that he'd forget her soon enough after her death. He says the row broke out over funeral arrangements and whether Prince William and Prince Harry would walk behind the coffin. The palace says grief can cloud reason and colour memory.
2: A breast cancer patient say they are thrilled after the health spending watchdog approved a life-extending drug for NHS use. The National Institute for Health and Care Excellence announced that it has reversed an initial decision to reject the drug for widespread use for the NHS in England. That's the latest from Radio News. I'm Tanita Sims.
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6: 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Breezy today, we'll see some dry and sunny starts, but soon turning cloudy in the afternoon with some patchy rain developing by evening. A high of 19, bored. 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

0: And here's your What's On Guide with Newport City Radio. 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Fight Milk is a London-based four-piece who specialise in shouty pop songs. 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The performance starts at 8 p.m. with tickets priced at £10. Big Fear is at Le Pub on Wednesday, the 30th of September. Big Fear is a trio from London who blend alt pop and indie rock. They are being supported by Slinky Malinky. Doors open at 7:30 p.m. with tickets priced at £8. That was your What's On Guide with Newport City Radio. 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
2: The father of a three-year-old boy who was found following a huge search has paid tribute to his son. He says he was the sweetest and most innocent little boy with nothing but love to give. Noah Woods became separated from a relative after visiting a playground in Grantham. The Bank of England has left interest rates unchanged at 3.75%, but economists have warned that pressure to hike rates is mounting as inflation rises. Buckingham Palace has responded to claims made by the late Princess Diana's brother that the now King Charles said he'd forget her soon enough after her death. Frankie Hairstyle has the details.
3: Earl Spencer claims that Charles told him that he'd forget her soon enough after her death. He says the row broke out over funeral arrangements. The palace says grief can cloud reason and colour memory.
2: And Ireland will not participate in the 2027 Eurovision Song Contest in Bulgaria. Broadcaster RTE says it cannot be justified given the appalling and ongoing loss of lives in Gaza. That's the latest from Radio Newser. I'm Tanita Sims.
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5: 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Mostly sunny this afternoon, but there'll be a few patches of cloud, bringing a few spots of rain. High of 19. Bored? 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
2: G'day, thanks for calling Sipping Tinnies. We can't answer the phone right now as we're too busy serving tinnies and cocktails. 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Be drink aware, that's Sipping Tinnies' motto. Leave a message after the tone.
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0: 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Fight Milk is at Le Pub on Saturday the 26th of September. 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
3: Father of Noah Woods, who was found following a huge search, has paid tribute to his son. He says he was the sweetest and most innocent little boy with nothing but love to give. He became separated from a relative after visiting a playground in Grantham. Senior royals are carrying out engagements after Buckingham Palace hit back at claims made by Princess Diana's brother in his new book. Frankie Hairsine reports.
4: Earl Spencer claims that Charles told him that he'd forget her soon enough after her death. He says the row broke out over funeral arrangements and whether Prince William and Prince Harry, then aged 15 and 12, would walk behind the coffin. The palace says grief can cloud reason and colour memory.
3: The Conservatives will replace a set of tax rules for self-employed people. That's what the Shadow Chancellor Andrew Griffith has announced. And unheard material from the Phantom of the Opera is to be released to celebrate the 40th anniversary of the West End musical. It's after Andrew Lloyd Webber rediscovered the master tapes for the original recording. That's the latest from Radio News Hub. I'm Georgia Lee.
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6: The equal pay cases brought by shop floor workers shows the fight for equal pay is not over. 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
7: 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Mostly sunny this afternoon, but there'll be a few patches of cloud, bringing a few spots of rain. High of 19. 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
4: 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Be drink aware, that's Sipping Tinnies' motto. Leave a message after the tone.
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0: And here's your What's On Guide with Newport City Radio. Big Fear is at Le Pub on Wednesday, the 30th of September. 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Solve Along Murder, She Wrote. Paint Me a Murder is at the Riverfront on Thursday, the 1st of October. 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
2: The father of a three-year-old boy who was found following a huge search has paid tributes to his son. He says he was the sweetest and most innocent little boy with nothing but love to give. Noah Woods became separated from a relative after visiting a playground in Brantham. Buckingham Palace have responded to claims made by the late Princess Diana's brother that the now King Charles said he'd forget her soon enough after her death. Frankie Hairsine has the details.
3: Earl Spencer made the claim in his new book in which he says the row broke out over Prince William and Harry walking behind their mother's coffin. A spokesperson for the palace says the king is mindful that grief can

0: And Dolly Parton was posthumously awarded the Americana Lifetime Achievement Award. That's the latest from Radio News Hub. I'm Georgia Lee.
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3: 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Mostly sunny this afternoon, but there'll be a few patches of cloud, bringing a few spots of rain. High of 19. 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
2: G'day, thanks for calling Sipping Tinnies. We can't answer the phone right now as we're too busy serving tinnies and cocktails. 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Be drink aware, that's Sipping Tinnies' motto. Leave a message after the tone.
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And here's your What's On Guide with Newport City Radio. In Me is at the Queen's Academy on Saturday, the 3rd of October. 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

0: Hello and welcome to the Metal Kettle. We are your hosts. Well, I think you're running
1: your
0: the show today.
1: I am.
0: But we are your hosts. If you want to.
1: Hello.
0: Say your name.
1: Yeah, it's me. It's Eve. I'm not technically in the hot seat because Danny is still in the hot seat and he's handling all the technical stuff. But this is my show. I have taken over. These are my picks. I am here as ever with Danny.
0: Hello.
1: I am here as ever with Mr. DJ EJ.
2: And yeah.
1: Hello, and we are going to get straight into it. We started off the show tonight with Until Eternity by Blackbriar, followed by Beg by Vanna. And we are swiftly going to go into some Cassiette with Mayhem.

Coming in now with Hit and Run by Girl School, who I think are kind of one of the OG girl punk bands. So leading off of that, this is my show, as we've gotten into. This is all songs I have picked, and it is specifically a celebration of women in the alternative scene. So you are going to hear some music that you're not necessarily expecting to be that heavy, not as heavy as we would usually play. In fact, Danny was just saying that one of the songs is classed as indie and one is classed as pop. So we'll get into that. But yeah, so that was Hit and Run by Girl School. Coming into Shot with the Dark, we're actually revisiting a country, because originally this was going to be a few weeks ago. So we are revisiting Finland, and we are starting with Magic Forest by Amberian Dawn.

That was I Walk Alone by Tyre for our second Shot with a Dart song. Coming up now, we have Last Warning by Shear, and I will say we will get into some information about the bands afterwards.

0: That was Sheer with Last Warning. And now a little bit of information about the band. You have some stuff on Amberian Dawn, if I'm not mistaken, Danny.
1: Yes, they are from the, I think, all female metal band from Hvinka. I think that's correct.
0: Symphonic power metal.
1: I do apologise about the pronunciation. yes, they are a... Hang on a sec.
0: We did have some information.
1: So, yeah, they've been... there's no real information about where they're actually from, but we think Hvinka is where they got their start.
0: 20 years ago exactly, by the way.
1: Yes. Back in 2006, they were they first recorded sessions, came together at Hvinka in Finland. So they've released a lot of albums since, and to be honest, I really liked their sound.
0: Yeah, the symphonic power metal is always extremely fun to listen to, and it will pair well with a few bands that we have coming up. Namely, our next Shot with a Dart candidate, Taya, who we have spoken about many, many times. But if you haven't heard,
1: I've seen her live.
0: You have. She is formerly of the band Nightwish and hails from Kitty in Finland, which I think is just a wonderful place name.
1: Yes, it is.
0: And lastly, Shea. We could not find that much information about them, but they are from Helsinki and they did form in, 2008.
1: Yes.
0: 18 years. So that is our Shot with a Dart. We are going back to our kind of regularly scheduled programming next week, and where we will be in Poland, as we discussed last week. Up next, I've got a little bit of a story to tell. So they don't know where this is going. As a child, and to this day, my favourite game was The Sims 2. And
1: love it.
0: Back in the day, people used to recreate music videos from, real music videos in The Sims 2 and upload them to YouTube. And I became a little bit obsessed with them. One of which, and this is not the song we're going to play, was a little song called Bring Me to Life by Evanescence. Now, from that day onwards, they were basically one of my favourite bands. Bearing in mind, I was probably 7 or 8 at the time, and I had them on my little purple iPod shuffle. And to this day, I credit Evanescence, more importantly, I credit The Sims 2 with getting me into alternative and heavy metal. So this is Going Under by Evanescence.

That was Spirit Box with Circle With Me. Of course, we would be remiss to have an episode about female metal artists and not mention Spirit Box, who are probably one of the most iconic bands out there at the minute. This is going to lead us nicely into our music in media segment. Again, these are not going to be the heaviest songs, but they are from pieces of media that I quite enjoy, one of which is going to be a bit controversial maybe. We are going to be starting with Black Sheep by Metric. This is the Brie Larson version from Scott Pilgrim.

0: with Decode. Now, this is my kind of controversial take. Sorry, one second. I have a sore throat and I'm going to cough. Sorry.
1: Bless you.
0: Well, thank you. Twilight, that comes from the Twilight films, the very divisive Twilight films, which I grew up on, so I very much love them. Up next, we have The Pretty Reckless with Make Me Wanna Die, which is a bit of a triple whammy because it comes from the Kick-Ass films. It is in the Gossip Girl episode, Witches of Bushwick. And as a kind of third thing, Taylor Momsen, the lead singer of The Pretty Reckless, is a former child actress. She was Cindy Lou Who in How the Grinch Stole Christmas. So here is Make Me Wanna Die by The Pretty Reckless.

0: is Make Me Wanna Die by The Pretty Reckless. Danny, of those three songs, which one would you say you liked the most?
1: I like all three bands for different reasons.
0: Yes.
1: But I would go with The Pretty Reckless.
0: Fair enough. They are probably the heaviest of the bunch. The other two for me, Black Sheep and Decode, obviously from both quite iconic films of my childhood to early teenhood, very nostalgic for me. So those will be my two picks. I can't decide between them. EJ, which one did you like?
2: I would say...
1: I think...
2: Black Sheep.
1: Yeah.
0: Black Sheep. It's a classic. It's, the vibes are just so good. Okie dokie. What about the Shot with the Dart songs?
1: Okay, so I'm going to say, obviously because I'm a
0: is
1: fan
0: it,
1: of
0: is
1: her.
0: It Tyre by any chance? did you by any chance pick Tyre?
1: Well, I think it's for me, it's because of the fact that she left. Usually when a singer leaves a band, they don't always follow in the same footsteps that the band did. They go kind of like... I don't want to say softer.
0: A lot of the time they do. They go a little bit less experimental because they're kind of trying to make their own name for themselves.
1: But her music is, it in some ways, is heavier than Nightwish. Not always, but she does heavier and softer.
0: Yes.
1: Differently to how Nightwish does it.
0: Her voice, actually, funnily enough, very much reminded me of Amy Lee's from Evanescence, who is the kind of melodic tone to it and that very almost operatic feeling, which I always find really beautiful when contrasting with metal.
1: If I'm not mistaken, EJ's also gone with Tyre.
0: Has he? Well, there we go. So coming up now, we couldn't do a female-fronted metal show and not talk about the one and only Baby Metal. So coming up now to finish our first hour is Megutsune by Baby Metal.

It's just gone 7 p.m. Are you ready for another show from Newport's best DJs? You're currently listening to the Metal Kettle from the heart of the city centre. 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

That was Black Spikes with Zevlar. That is one of our new releases. It was very new on the time that I have put together this playlist. It was actually set to come out same day, which is August 28th, from their album Eidos. I hope I'm pronouncing that correctly. They kind of conceptualized that album as a kind of fairy tale inspired moment. The band themselves are from Lithuania, so that's quite fun. Coming up now, my friends at home are going to laugh because I will take the chance to plug this band wherever I get. We have the biggest single by As Everything Unfolds on the inside.

0: A little bit of confusion there, everybody. That is not On the Inside by As Everything Unfolds. That is a different song that also seems to be called On the Inside. It must have downloaded instead of the correct song. But the weird thing is, on our system, it is showing as the correct album. So I don't know what's going on. We're going to move swiftly on to the next song, which is Dead Girl by Mimi Barks.
1: I wanted to end it all. You asked me how the darkness tastes like. The answer for your blindness. They spoke in tongues and blurred my vision. Now I own the fear. And the past is the gasoline.

with Dead Girl. We are intentionally going to mellow down the sound a little bit now, as opposed to unintentionally. Still not quite sure what happened there. Coming up now, we have a band that I would not necessarily consider heavy, but they have played with My Chemical Romance, so they're definitely on the alternative side. This is just one of their mellower songs and the one that catapulted them into fame. This is Crawlers with Come Over Again.

Levine with Losing Grip. If you could hear the sing-along that me and Danny were just having behind the scenes, we were hitting every note, even me with my croaky little voice at the minute. I know she is in no way metal, but she is... that album, her first album, is very grunge and has been described as nu metal-ish in a lot of ways. So I just love her and I wanted to include her. Coming up now, we have a band that are often considered to be some of the like original early nu metalers on that note. This is Kitty with Brackish.

0: That was Blue Medusa with Checkmate. Blue Medusa are a Canadian-American death metal band. This song was released on March 20th. So it's not as recent as some of our new ones, but it's still quite new. And the lead singer of Blue Medusa, well, you have a bit of information on her, don't you, Danny, of a few projects that she is and has been involved with.
1: Well, she's been in, or she's currently in, I think when she left Arch Enemy.
0: Yes, because she started in Arch Enemy.
1: Well, she started before Arch Enemy because she was in a band in Canada.
0: Ah.
1: Then she moved to Sweden, joined Arch Enemy. She left Arch Enemy. They've now got a new singer who's also good, but it's kind of controversial because people don't like the new singer.
0: Oh.
1: But I do. But when she left Arch Enemy, she started doing music under her name, Alyssa Whiteglues. She is also doing music as Blue Medusa, but she's also joined British band Dragon Force.
0: Love a bit of Dragon Force, me. I absolutely love them. Okay, so we are moving now on to Lacuna Coil with Never Dawn.

That was Poppy with Blood Money. Coming up now, we have the similarly named Blood by In This Moment.

0: This was Hanavi with Iconic. They are, if I'm not mistaken, a Japanese band.
1: Yes.
0: We've played this song before. Originally, I had actually picked a different song that came out at the same time. I can't talk today, guys. I had picked the song Life is Short, Oh Brave Girl. But when we tried to download it, the quality was awful. So you got Iconic instead, but that's fine. It came out with their 2026 EP, Hot Topic. So we've got a few more left to go now before we send you off to the lovely DJ Jason JD Deems with his drum and bass show. He is just setting up he was just setting up quietly next to us.
1: Did you say DJ?
0: I don't know. No, I did not.
1: JD Deems.
0: I don't think I did. No. I might have.
1: No, I think that there could be kind of like a remix.
0: I think you're just thinking of EJ too much.
1: I'm thinking of everyone too much.
2: Danny's brain's gone.
1: My
0: brain's an empath. Danny's an empath. He thinks of everybody.
2: He's the Dark Lord empath.
0: The Dark Lord empath. Coming up now, we have got
1: another band I've seen.
0: All right.
1: A few times.
0: All right then.
1: But they are really good. And they did a song together.
0: Okay, he's pointing aggressively at the screen.
1: well, the next artist and a previous artist, former singer of.
0: Okay, yeah. I'm picking up what you're putting down.
1: Good.
2: I like to say this. I like today's Eve show. I'm enjoying the show so far.
0: He wrote me a very sweet note on his playlist to tell me how happy and excited he was about my show. Coming up now, we have got Within Temptation with Faster. Uh-huh.

0: That was Nightwish with Nemo. You may remember, of course, Nightwish was the original band of Tyre, who we played earlier on today. Now, before I send you off to DJ Jason JD Deems with his House and Garage show, not DMB, we were talking about DMB, I wanted to give my co-host a little bit of a send-off. What did you think of the show today?
1: I love the show. I love the show.
0: We don't have too. We don't have too long. I'll just.
2: I got to say, Eve's show was, like they say, fantastic.
0: Thank you. Other than that one mishap, so we are going to be ending with a again not so heavy song, but I thought we should go back to some punk roots, and the original Bad Girl herself, one of my favourites, Bad Reputation by Joan Jett and the Blackhearts.

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I see ya. 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All important WhatsApp number if you want to get involved in the show this evening. 07967 10 99 58. That's my House and Garage connoisseurs. That's my newcomers. Welcome. 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

Yeah, gluten free and vegan for Holly and Dee, please. 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

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Well, how's it going? With myself, JD Deems, Newport City Radio.

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0: 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Right now, it's just gone 11 p.m. and we're bringing you another hour of the best chilled out anthems ever made. 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
2: 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We're putting the human back into human resources. 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